Western 6 First Aid Squad, signal 91 for a female party fall victim with facial injuries. 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
1: 603 Central. 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
0: This will be the squad that's just been on bag and an RMA. They don't need to bring the cops.
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1: by the traffic
0: light, it's causing
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0: There'll be a motor vehicle stop down near the firehouse at 300 Eagle Rock Avenue. It's going to be a Nissan. It's going to be New Jersey Kilo 11 Echo Alpha Victor K11EAV. Six doors, one.
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0: 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On Lee Drive, just off of Sunny. New Jersey, Yankee 27, Whiskey, Kilo, Kilo.
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0: 603 Central. Can you run the RO confirm suspension and if there is an active warrant for F-10 failure to appear? If anything shows active on your end, you could also put a call on the West Arm, see if they want to come and get him or provide an RO.
1: Thank you.

0: 603 to Central, how are we making out on that?
1: We're still reaching out.
0: Time for it, buddy, confirmed.
1: Yeah, it's confirmed. $600. We reached out to them, they're waiting to see what they're for.
0: Time for it, thanks.

603. Are they going to honor one of this individual, or are they want payment? They're asking if you can post. That's the last question we're asking them.

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1: If you
0: have
1: a report date, it's
0: going to
1: be May
0: 25th, 9 a.m. Yeah. 10-4, May 25th, 9 a.m. We'll send out the other form, and we should be out of here shortly.
1: Thank you.

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1: Okay.
0: You can clear all the units from the stop. We're going to be going back to headquarters to process the warrant out for action.
1: Okay.

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1: 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And I can be seen to be in motion.
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0: 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Indeed, the City Cav via Regency Plaza with New Jersey Reg, Charlie 13, Victor Sierra November.
1: Receive.

0: 616. Can you respond over to 69 Roosevelt Street? Call the first that you get a call. Caller reports that he hit a parked car and he wants to file a police report.
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1: 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Can you respond to this call? I have explained that I'm going to explain every single body with internal weakness.
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0: 738 Central on a stop. Bloomfield Ave at Rosemont Ave in Caldwell, New Jersey, Foxtrot 58, Uniform, Papa Yankee.
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1: On collision just off Fairfield, 39 with Romeo 54, Sierra Lima Charlie.
0: Seven three, 3 RC.

0: 756. Affirmative, 126 Ravine, 126 Ravine, on activated fire alarm, called by the resident.
1: Central, I'm accurate.

Hospital Police was called Fire Department. Response needed 126 Ravine Avenue on an activated fire alarm called by the resident. And West Cole Police, West Cole Fire, 126 Ravine Avenue, unactivated fire alarm, 723.

Central for Fire Command. Building's been checked. Nothing found. Turned over to the homeowner. All fire units will be taken up. Command is terminated.

Tek fon hani sen şu an mor ve kusar. I'm going to be rolling out northbound since Essex Hills with Michael 48, uniform Delta Lima, M48.

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1: 758.
0: 758. New Jersey Pacific, by Howerson. Passing orders reporting outside order of gas.
1: Seven, six,
2: five, eight.

0: needed to say Gav by Harrison Ave on an outside order of gas called in by passing mortars. And West Coast Police, West Coast Fire, Passaic, and Harrison on an outside order of gas, 955.
1: Six one three Central. 613. Can you contact Essex County Highway? The traffic lights at the intersection of Eagle Rock and Laurel on Flash.

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0: 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No action taken by the fire department. 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Command is terminated.
1: Special work clear.
2: Guy was notified. Are you standing by there?
3: 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Just flashing pattern right now. It's not cycling through.

0: 619, I'll be clear, one issue.
1: First,

0: Fire Department receivers. You should respond to 26 Lane Avenue for a CO alarm coming in from Zone 2. 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Zone 2. Time of dispatch is 10:22.
1: You've been dispatched.

0: from this match. Pocket Warner serves.
1: Alarm panels stating CO detector, lower garage.
0: Caldwell, police to Caldwell Fire, according to officers on the scene. Alarm panel stating CO alarm in the garage area. 500.
2: You've been updated.

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0: 67 Moody, what's up?
1: Going
0: to be right outside Lithos on Eisenhower, southbound with New Jersey tag, Foxtrot, 8-4, Victor, X-ray Zulu,

0: 25 is going to be clear, 26 wind returning.
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1: 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Alarm has been reset, all claims clear, call fire command terminated.
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Impresionante, ¿no? 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
1: Buildings are clear. 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

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And I'll be clear, GLA.

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0: luck, I just say Evelyn, New Jersey, Mike 79, Romeo Yankee Echo, on a blue diaphragm.

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0: What is 427? 27. I'm responding over to Area 20, Thomas Street. Call reports vehicles parked in front of the hydrant and up on the curb.
1: For 27, I can pick that up for you.
2: You got it. Thank you.
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760 Central. Spoke with the owner. She arrived on scene. Everything's in order. She's going to lock up and be on her way. You can clear me.

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0: 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I'll be clear.
1: Proceed.

0: 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You can cancel that unit that was responding to Mountain Ridge. That party's been located.
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0: Central. 6-4.

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0: Be advised that wall is returned to its owner and confirms that all items are accounted for.
1: Receive.

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0: Sources 7 dispatch, I'll be clear with one summons and one written warning issued.
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1: Sure, Chief.
2: 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I'll give you the details.

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0: 12 for dispatch, we're clear. 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The mother was advised of the nature of the call.
1: Received and thank you. 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
0: Thank you.

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0: 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I will put in the plate.
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0: Bloomfield Avenue to Dunkin' Donuts, Papa 11 Juliet Bravo, November.
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0: 404, I'm good here.

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Dispatcher 13, 1649.

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0: 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Needs a lift assist, no injuries.
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1: 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He didn't tell me the other vehicle.
0: Receive. 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

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Dispatcher 13-1751.

West Sussex First Edge Squad, the cancellation on the 9-1. 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

Please start the dispatch. Two numbers for us. One's going to be a motor vehicle complaint of speeding on Elm. The second one's going to be a lockout at 519. 408 will respond to both.

0: 438 to 6. Come in. I checked Elm for 408 for a white Mercedes, no registration. Nothing matching that description. That's operating perfectly in the area. 408 of Silver Response, stock 15.
1: Great.

0: 408, dispatching touch plate.
1: Yes.
0: Yeah. New Jersey, Tango 15, Mike Echo, Papa.

408-438, you can disregard, I got it.

0: 7-3, 7-6. Can you follow the 411 guy for a new alcoholic who fell out of bed and could possibly be having a stroke?
1: 7-3, receive.

0: 738 Central. We'll be clear. Squad's going to be transporting to St. Barnabas.
1: Okay.